the first day of my life. 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Well, now the rain and everything changed, cause they've spread in blankets on the beach. Yours is the first face that I saw. See, I was blind before I met you. Know where I am, know where I've been.

0: Adrenalina, adrenalina.
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2: Hi, Ken.
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